0: right. That about wraps up the Dr. Shag Show. You there, Bill?
1: You betcha.
0: All right, what do we play, Jeremy?
2: We play Poppy. She did Guardian, Five Finger Death Punch, did Eye of the Storm, Electric Callboy, Let the Good Times Roll, featuring Offspring. Blackstone Cherry did Lonely Train. Bill Murray and A Day to Remember did Always Let You Down. Seether did Judas Mind, Evanescence, Who Will You Follow? And then Korn finished it off with Reward the Scars.
0: All brand new, all just dropped. Thank you, everybody. Stay tuned for our next show coming up next, the Music of the Hill Disco. Let's just move into it. When we're back.
1: Hey, we're back.
0: Yes, we are.
2: Hey.
0: All right. You got the Music of the Kill Disco here. 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
2: Happy Father's Day, everybody out
0: Happy
2: there.
0: Happy Father's Day. Yes. And thank you.
1: Hey, y'all here.
2: All right. Well, what's going on?
0: We got a loaded show
2: for
0: you.
2: We got a loaded show. It's been a minute.
0: We got a 6:30 animal story.
2: Is it hot where you are?
1: 105 today.
2: 105. I don't miss it at all.
0: Dude, he come back looking like beef jerky.
1: Must be 110 on Thursday.
2: All right.
0: Don't be beef jerky.
2: Well, what are we doing now, Bill?
1: Hey, we're going to get started with our theme song here by Bob Seger.
2: You betcha.
0: All right.
2: All right, here we go.

0: 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You there, Bill?
1: Yeah, you guys got this all messed up.
0: That's what we're here for.
2: We were talking about you being
0: the
2: sugar daddy.
0: We got talking about it.
2: Yeah, I know.
3: He was like, it's just trunk music. It's just trunk music.
0: Right. It is. All right. Bill, what did we play there last half hour?
1: Well, that what you told me.
0: Pretty close.
1: Bob Seger, old-time rock and roller, leading song. Leonard Skinner did Saturday Night Special Fog at Rock Your House Spellbound by Triumph, and then Brief Candy Man by Sammy Davis Jr. We're supposed to have Boston, too.
0: We didn't play Boston? Oh, because it got skipped.
3: Dang it. That's what happened.
0: See?
1: Yeah, because you're calling early.
3: I told him. I was like, bro, we still got 5 minutes. Why don't we just let it play?
0: You know what? We had a communication breakdown, technical difficulties.
3: It's okay because we got animal stories.
0: Yay!
3: And I got PSAs. We got Mojo in the house.
0: Yep.
3: It's Father's Day, and we're not going
0: to
3: just, like, cry over spilt milk or anything, are we?
0: Nope.
3: It's just going to, if the cookie crumbles, at least it's going to fall
0: ruin this parade.
3: In the milk. So,
0: happy Father's Day, Bill. You there?
1: I'm not a father. I've been called a mother before.
0: Well, okay.
3: Animal.
0: We won't worry about the second word.
3: So what do you got for us? I mean, I know you got some kind of, like, crazy animal story or something.
1: Well, I got a couple of them that involve water animal stories.
0: Water, which you don't have, is very rare down there. Yeah, go ahead.
1: The first one. Science has documented two humpback whales making separate record-breaking journeys between Australia and Brazil, revealing that the giant mammals can travel much further than previously known. By comparing thousands of photographs of whale tail markings, they traveled roughly 8,800 miles, and the other was 9,300 miles between breeding grounds. So that must be some pretty hot chicks that are chasing down that far away.
0: I'd say,
1: yeah,
0: like a runway.
1: Yeah,
2: it's a long way to go for
0: that's
2: some tail.
0: Gray tail.
1: Hey, then the next one, it comes out of San Francisco.
0: Speaking of which,
1: it's a sight to behold—a one-ton sea lion.
0: One ton.
1: One-ton sea lion. He peeks his head out of the water. San Francisco Bay and triggers a panic as the other sea lions hustle to get out of its way.
0: Holy.
1: There's a lot of barking. And suddenly the big fella hops onto the wooden platform, setting the other sea lions jolting into the new spot in the center, diving back in the water.
0: Flying.
1: Yeah. This is at Pier 39. The sea lion is known as Conkers. Conkers is a stellar sea lion, which is a heftier variety of species compared to his California sea lion counterpart.
0: Very hefty, hefty, hefty.
1: Yeah, and this has got a picture attached because we're on radio. But
0: oh, look at that!
1: It's a big boy!
0: Wow, one ton sea lion. Go see, go see song with that thing.
1: Yeah.
0: Just hit the thing. Boom, beep.
1: They're so cool in the middle anyway. They have a one-ton one? Hell yeah.
0: One ton.
1: All
0: right.
1: Hey,
0: animal stories. We like that animal story. That's great animal stories, bro.
3: All right. I got a PSA for everybody. I have... Oh, wait. I'm on AM.
0: He's got a new...
3: I got a new book, and it's hard to navigate, okay?
0: He's got a new lineup.
3: I got Main Street Restaurant. It's the same on PM.
0: They pulled one out here, and they stuck another one in here.
3: I got Main Street Restaurant. Open daily 7 to 2:30 Monday through Friday, and then 3 o'clock until 3 o'clock on weekends, serving breakfast and lunch in the historic downtown Idaho Springs at 1518 Minor Street, 303-567-2788, or Facebook... 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
3: All right, on with the show. What do we got coming up next, Bill?
1: I don't know anymore.
0: Okay.
1: You got Boston, you got Mr. Bojangles.
0: Well, we got, you know what? Let's go ahead with Mr. Bojangles, and then we'll do the next one.
3: Well, you know what? This is Chicago, all right?
0: Hey, anything about Chicago?
3: This is Chicago.
0: We'll skip the rest.
3: All right, 25 or 6 to 4. Here you go.
0: Did you get all that, Bill?
1: I know it.

0: Yes.
1: The Candyman. You there, Bill?
2: Why did you have to do that?
1: It's Father's Day. All right. You get the music of the Kill Disco here, KYGT Radio, 102.7 FM or 103.9, the GOAT. 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
2: You started that set out really, really good.
1: It's Bill, a teaser.
3: Really, the truth was we were talking about all these sugar daddies on their $5,000 mountain bikes, and they drive a crap box auto to get up here. It's probably worth $1,000. It's a big show and tell now, like it was back in the 70s.
4: You got to get up here and ride the gondola.
1: Yeah, you got to ride. You got to ride the new Idaho Springs gondola.
4: Yeah, man. Up to the venue, find a lady. You know, maybe bring her back down. Spend way too much for food.
1: Ride your mountain bike.
3: It's only $50 a day. Come on up and take our gondola to the top.
4: Yeah, you know, and
3: ride your bike down.
4: And you can come down and dodge all the bicyclists to try to get to somewhere to eat.
1: And
2: I got to park on somebody's roof, I hear.
4: Yep.
1: And if you're really bad, they'll call Alpine Rescue. And they'll take the whole hover lane
3: or
1: to get up here to save your ass.
4: God forbid that the traffic slows down on the freeway, because guess who's coming through town?
3: Right.
1: for another run.
3: Hey, Bill, you'll appreciate this. Colorado Boulevard through Idaho Springs is now designated the fourth lane of I-70. So they get on the east side and go west through town. And
4: we can't even make it to the grocery store
3: up here.
4: We can't even make it to the grocery store. It's like it's a circus. I'm like trying to walk, and then there's these designated crossing spaces that we're supposed to cross in, and you try to cross and you get hit almost.
3: Cockroaches.
4: Because people don't even care. No courtesy.
3: And they come. There's no crosswalks. There's no organized. It's chaos here.
1: So
3: go four down Colorado Boulevard, and they don't care.
1: Can you dig it?
3: Share the road. Share the road with us and live up here.
4: And please. The ones with actual cars that are trying to drive on it.
3: Right. Exactly.
1: So what's your grief? Yeah.
2: What you got? Like I moved at the right time.
3: Bingo.
1: What you got now, Bill?
4: Well, it's not quite 105 degrees here yet, but it's getting close. It's hot.
1: So. Anyways, what do we play, Bill?
2: Well, I say you started that set off really, really, really good.
1: I loaded you up.
2: It's Chicago 25-6 to 4. Bad Company, Rock and Roll Fantasy. REO, Riding a Storm Out. Then it kind of went downhill from there.
1: Okay.
2: Kansas Fight Fire with Fire.
1: Yeah.
2: Steve Miller, none of us had ever heard that song.
1: That was
2: deep
1: in the woodwork.
2: Yep. That's real deep. And then I don't even want to talk about how you ended up that track.
1: Welcome to fatherhood.
2: I'm not a father.
1: Well,
2: called a mother, but
1: well,
2: mother,
1: when,
2: you, a
1: when
2: mother.
1: You're a father, you will understand the Candyman song.
2: Okay.
1: All right. So... anyways, it's 7 o'clock block party. It's 7 o'clock. We're going to do album side. And I picked Robin Trowler, which is back in the early 1970s. And what a talent he was. One of my favorite bands.
4: All right. So, well, here we go. This is Day of the Year.
1: You're going to love this.

0: 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You can see the sunrise.
1: The Candyman can.
0: All right.
2: Shit.
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1: Legacy.
0: All right, Bill, what did we play beside Candyman?
2: Jeremy's got that.
0: Oh, no, Jeremy's gone. All right, I guess I got it. All right.
2: Jeremy's gone. Candyman ran him off, too, huh?
0: He faded in, faded out. No, he did a show last night on Colfax. He was at Goosetown Tavern playing drums until, like, 1:30 this morning. Day of the Eagle, Robin Trower, that's with TRWER, one of the best albums in 1972. And I think Hank will agree out there in Washington.
1: Definitely.
0: Day of the Eagle. This was right when, Vietnam War, like, ended up and everything. Robin Trower did Bridge of Sigh, In This Place, The Fool and Me, Two Rolling Stoned, About to Begin, Lady Love, and a little bit of Sympathy.
1: Correction, 72 was the Vietnam War, 75 is the end of it. So
0: right.
1: It was a movement album.
0: It was in the classic. in that yeah. Most definitely.
2: Right, in that era.
1: Yeah.
0: Most definitely. So, Bojo's, home of the famous mountain pie. True Colorado Pizza Style at 1517 Minor Street in Idaho Springs. 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And Bill likes the prairie pie. We all have our favorites over there. So
2: Prairie pie with sausage, you bet.
0: The original Bojo's is right here in Idaho Springs, and you need to check them out. That's all I got to say. All right, so we're going to do some Ram Jam.
1: Yes.
0: Like Betty.
2: Yep, you bet.
0: Thank you for listening to The Goat. Here we go.

0: Oh, yeah. You there, Bill?
1: Yeah, that's a Brody.
0: All right.
1: Hey, no.
0: So that about wraps up the Music League of this career. KYGT Radio. I won't play the song, I promise. All right, Bill, what did we play?
1: Hey, we did Ram Jam, Black Betty. Boy, Patty has lost that song. Outlaws, Green Grass, High Tide, Van Halen. Ain't Talking About Love. Where we get going here on closing, I forgot to bring it up earlier. In the last week, Dave Mason died.
0: Oh.
1: Rock and Roll Hall of Famer, one of our casino people.
0: Yes.
1: And, next show, if you play a couple of his, it'd be appreciated.
0: Okay.
1: He was a good guy when we saw him at the lava room at the Century Casino. He was very personable and very nice to us.
0: That was a lot of fun back then.
1: Yeah, like I said, he was a Rock and Roll Hall of Famer. So yeah, pull up some Dave Mason.
0: Okay. I'll make it happen.
1: So. Okay. Hey, great show. Good
0: times. Yeah, it was good times.
1: Had a good crowd here.
0: Thank you, everybody.
1: It's down to 98 degrees now. So.
0: Oh, yeah, is it like cooling off?
1: Yeah.
0: All right. Just happy Father's Day, everybody. Thank you guys down there in Arizona. Thank you, everybody. Remember, don't forget all the fathers everywhere. If it weren't for us, it wouldn't be you.
1: There wouldn't be any mothers.
0: Or the mothers. Yeah. It takes two. So, anyways, yeah. All right. Just
1: always remember
0: that disco sucks. Catch you in 2 weeks, everybody. Thank you.
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0: good night. 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
1: Good night, everybody.

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I'm Amy Sue. I'm halfway through a mystery hour. And we're doing very little talk today and lots of music. So you just had an uninterrupted hour, and you will get another uninterrupted hour. Thanks to AAA Operations in Dumont, who will be sponsoring the next portion of the Mystery Hour. 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

In that set, we heard five songs by Frumix from their 1969 album, Here to There. We heard The Man with the Big Hat, written by Stephen Fromholtz, Kansas Legend, written by Dan McCrimmon, and concluding the set with Texas Trilogy. The last three songs were all written by Stephen Fromholtz.

0: and gentlemen, John Mayall.
1: Hey, I'll
0: say it again. John Mayall.
1: That's right. A little more light over here so you can see who's here. That's it. No, that's better. Yeah. Over here on my left, Johnny Armand on tenor, alto and flutes. And sitting down playing acoustic fingerstyle guitar, John Mark. Bass, Stephen Thompson.

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0: Right, mister, we're ready. Where's the announcer, man?
1: Ladies and gentlemen, John Mayle.
0: Hey, I'm going to need
1: a little. Again, John Mayle.
0: That's right. A little more light over here so you can see who's here. That's it. No, that's better. Yeah. Over here on my left, Johnny Armand on tenor, alto, and flutes. And sitting down playing acoustic fingerstyle guitar, John Mark. Bass, Stephen Thompson.

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Good evening, everybody. How are you? It is I, Douglas, your DJ for the evening tonight. 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Wow, somebody messed the mic all up today. Whoa. Sorry, trying to put the mic back together. It's just completely screwed up. Wow. Huh. Okay. All right. We live stream clickercreo.com. Tonight's show, The Evening Goat. Eclectic. Started off with a little bit of traffic. I'm going to do a twofer show tonight for the most part. I think that's what I'm doing. Yeah, I believe I have a lot of twofers in there for you.

0: child's garden of grass.
1: Many people have smoked marijuana. Many have seen marijuana, but very few people have ever heard marijuana. The history of marijuana.
0: Marijuana was first discovered in Twin Falls, Idaho, in 1907 by a small Polish immigrant by the name of Wayne Krolka. The discovery occurred in early May, while Wayne was working late in his study one evening, trying to find a shorter route to India.
2: That's one small toad for man. And a giant dope for

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Put them side by side and drive around the county, and when one signal goes out, click on the other one, and you can take the goat with you pretty much everywhere you go. All right, doing a two-for show tonight, kind of. I did two from traffic tonight, feeling all right, and show. All right, slow down, speak English. Shootout at the Fantasy Factory. And we did two from the Doobie Brothers, Rocking Down the Highway and Wheels of Fortune. Then we just did a little ditty there called The History of Marijuana, just for some fun. We did Michael Martin Murphy with Geronimo's Cadillac and Rainbow Man. All right, let's go do a tune here. A couple from the Brecker Brothers. Do a little jazz for you for two tunes. We'll do Big Idea and Song for Barry. Here you go.

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1: Yeah.
0: I don't think you're getting the message.
1: Say that. Yeah.
0: I want to tell you she's all right. 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
1: Hello, and welcome to Rock Goes to College. This week, we're at Hatfield Polytechnic with a fine audience and an excellent band, too. They're led by a man who really came to the fore last year with a song called Is She Really Going Hard With Him? An immense singer-songwriter, he really is. And, well, you'll see exactly what he's like, because here he is with his band, the Joe Jackson Band.
2: He's good, isn't he? I thought you might like to know, since we just come back from America, the American equivalent of the News of the World. Here it is, the Midnight Globe. Kenny Rogers on the cover, why he needs two women in his life. And the best bit is on page 3. I endured heart surgery without any anaesthetic. Can you see that? 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
1: Well, let's put a little rubber down that I-65 corridor, bring the good stuff down from Vandenberg County, Indiana. I want to, well, I'm riding. Shit. I want to, well.

seas. According to the sound of his latest release, they both were members of the backup crew. The thin man a-thinking them corncob blues. Well, the rain came down and the crowd was slow, and the cowboy hollered and he stubbed his toe. Signs on trees from here to town.

man wonders if he's adding booze, and he whistles out loud them corn cob blues. Well, brother got mad at the skinny one and the cowboy too for all of his fun. So brother talked to the bride backstage, and he talked of love, a white

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They seem to stay for day after day.

0: Mountain Prime is a modern steakhouse in an historic town. 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

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Each piece is dyed by hand.

Is there anybody out there? Is there anybody out there? Is there anybody out there?

K-GOAT would like to thank Jack Selesky, CPA, for his support. Over 20 years of experience in tax preparation, tax planning, and consultation, 303-359-6242. Thanks, Jack.

The civil authorities have issued a required weekly test for all of Arizona, all of Colorado, all of Idaho, all of Montana, all of New Mexico, all of Utah, and all of Wyoming beginning at 11 a.m. and ending at 12 p.m. Test message e pause open cap EAS feed configuration test message.

In that set, we heard Tale in Hard Time, written by Richard Thompson, and My Girl, the Month of May, written by Dion DiMucci, which appeared on Fairport Convention's Fairport Chronicles album. It was a compilation album released in the United States only. Then we heard Matty Groves and Tam Lin, both of which are traditional. They were from the Legion Leaf album by Fairport Convention. And then we heard Million Dollar Bash, written by Bob Dylan, and appearing on Fairport Convention's On Half Bricking album. 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

Thank you so much. Thanks to the Coyle Brothers for sharing the show tonight, too. That was wonderful. And we really appreciate that you spent your evening with us here, so.

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That was a set by the Hot Club of Cowtown. We heard Deed I Do, Exactly Like You, Bitter Creek Breakdown, The Long Way Home, and Kiberia.

0: That set was some Chuck Berry. We heard from the best of Chuck Berry. We heard Sweet Little Rock and Roller, Rock and Roll Music, No Particular Place to Go, Maybelline, that was a live version, and School Days. All of those songs, of course, were written by Chuck Berry. 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
1: About Hazel. There's something. Who can say what or why it should be, but there's something so silly. No, much worse than that. Willy-nilly silly is a better way to say the way Hazel's been behaving on the silliest of days. I mean, really. Hazel, who would have thought, and at her age, too, to show you. Hazel should have stuck to just coloring eyes. The world isn't ready for this Hazel surprise. Are you? I'm not. I mean, enough's enough. Who needs hazel-colored evil, hazel-colored good, hazel-colored shouldn't, hazel-colored should, hazel-colored laughter, hazel-colored cry, hazel-colored birthday, hazel-colored die, hazel-colored happy, hazel-colored sad, hazel-colored mother, hazel-colored dad? No. The world isn't ready, not to my eyes. Which are brown, or the willy-nilly silly that this Hazel surprise. Are you? I'm not. I mean.

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We just finished up that set with John Hiatt with Blue Telescope. That comes from his Perfectly Good Guitar CD. Before that, we had Paul McCartney and Wings doing Let Me Roll It from Band on the Run. Prelude doing a cover of Neil Young's After the Gold Rush. Blues Traveler with But Anyway. And then a song I dedicated to my friend Mira. Josh Turner, Your Man. And then we had a little double shot of Little Feet with Roll 'Em Easy and One Clear Moment. And we started that set off with Moody Blues with Departure and Ride My Seesaw. We're going to go ahead and start another song by the Moody Blues. This one's off A Question of Balance. It is called It's Up to You.

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We just finished that set off with Breaking Benjamin. That song is called Rain. Disturbed before that with their title track to their album 10,000 Fists. Before that, we had Hoobastank doing Crawling in the Dark and the Toadies doing Possum Kingdom. Then we did a little double shot from Steve Miller Band from his Book of Dreams album, and that was The Stake and My Own Space. And we started that set off with the Moody Blues with It's Up to You. We're going to go ahead and do another song from Moody Blues, and this one's off of On the Threshold of a Dream.

0: 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I think.
1: Of course you are, my bright little star. I've miles and miles and miles, pretty files of your forefathers' fruit. And now, to suit our great computer, your magnetic ink.
0: I'm more than that. I know I am. At least, I think I must be.
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We just heard from ZZ Top, and that was Jesus Just Left Chicago from the Trace Ombre's CD. Government Mule with Gordon James by A Thread. And then we did a double shot of ELP, or Emerson, Lake, and Palmer with Fanfare.

for the Common Man and Knife Edge, and we started that set off with the Moody Blues with In the Beginning and Lovely to See You. We're going to go ahead and play another song by the Moody Blues. This one is called Legend of a Mind.

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We just heard from our artist of the day, and that is the Moody Blues. And that was, the song was Beyond, and that was from To Our Children's Children's Children. Before that, we had Tears for Fears from their Elemental CD with Power. Tragically Hip from Fully Completely with 50 Mission Cap. Kenny Wayne Shepherd doing a cover of Jimi Hendrix's Them Changes. Alice Cooper doing Poison, the title track to that CD, and Wish You Were Here coming off of the Goes to Hell CD. And we started that set off with the Moody Blues, our artist of the day, with Legend of a Mind from In Search of the Lost Chord. It is now time for our feature album of the day today. And today it is Nazareth the News. This is a really, really good CD. And I can't say enough about it. It's just one of their, I think it's one of their best. We're going to go ahead and listen to it in its entirety. And then, you know, at the half hour, we'll have to take a little break to do our station identification. So here it goes, Nazareth the News.

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